0: Welcome to DR, Agent Santos.
1: How's it going, brother?
0: Heard amazing things.
1: Have you assembled the team?
0: Gang is all here.
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0: MA has been in the island for the last 2 weeks. An informant is telling me a huge transaction is about to go down between MA and Fernandez from Bolivia. MA has been frequently seen in a club lately. Word in the street is he fancies a waitress there.

Calling Bombay XYU. Calling Bombay XYU. Hong Kong Dragon speaking. Hong Kong Dragon speaking. $100,000 HK for India's Invisible Man. Confirm. Over.

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Everybody put your hands up. 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Champagne and burn a little greenery. Let's party, everybody stand up. Everybody put your hands up. 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

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The question is not when he's gonna stop. When he's

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But who's gonna stop him? The question is not when he's gonna stop. But who's gonna stop him? The question is not when he's gonna stop. But who's gonna stop him? The question is not when he's gonna stop.